WME, your number one hit music machine. Only the biggest hits. This is Hits Radio 2MEE.

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2: Tonight, Connor, with the top stories. Fire authorities in New South Wales are preparing for a hot burst of spring weather, and total fire bans have been put in place for the Sydney and Hunter regions. Temperatures are expected to soar into the mid to high 30s, and strong gusty winds are forecast to arrive this afternoon. Australians have been told to take shelter in Saudi Arabia after another attack on Riyadh's main airport. It comes a day after 12 people were killed and more than 300 injured in a separate strike. Iran-backed Houthis are taking responsibility and have warned aviation firms against using the country's airspace. The escalation in this particular Middle East conflict threatens global shipping, especially oil, while pushing up fuel prices. A new research shows nearly three-quarters of the social media content served to teenage boys is deeply anti-feminist. It comes as the federal government prepares to introduce its digital duty of care legislation to Parliament this week. Experts warn the plan to help users supposedly opt out of their algorithms won't stop the issue of growing misogyny. For more news at any time, you can follow the ABC Top Stories podcast.

no word from Russia. Donald Trump wants Ukraine to hold its attacks on Russian oil refineries. He blames those strikes for a rise in diesel prices that are hurting his Republican Party ahead of US midterm elections next month. There's also been a big escalation in the conflict between Saudi Arabia and Iran-backed Houthi rebels, which is also putting pressure on oil prices. The Houthis keep striking the international airport in the Saudi Arabian capital, causing a dozen deaths and wounding many more. And there's debate over what action Australia should take to stop people from seeing a potential live stream of an execution of a former United States Army psychiatrist who was convicted of a deadly shooting. US Defence Secretary Pete Hegseth says he would make sure people could watch the December 3 execution, which would be the first by a military firing squad since World War II. The Greens want the federal government to make sure the execution can't be showed in Australia, while other politicians are questioning the effectiveness of such a ban and whether it impinges on free speech. For more news at any time, you can follow the ABC Top Stories podcast.

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2: Thanmaya Navada with the top stories. Australia has condemned Houthi attacks on Saudi Arabia, including on Riyadh's international airport, which have killed at least a dozen people and injured hundreds. The Houthis are a designated terrorist group backed by Iran and have been involved in the broader regional conflict in the Middle East. In a statement, Foreign Minister Penny Wong says Houthi attacks on civilian infrastructure are unacceptable and must end. Authorities in the United Arab Emirates have said the 29-year-old suspect in the alleged hijacking of a Fly Dubai flight was radicalised while studying in Melbourne. In a statement released via state media last week, the Emirati Attorney General says the suspect, widely reported as Omani national Hamam al-Hamami, started to drift towards extremism and terrorism and became acquainted with people linked to a mosque led by Samir Motadi. Referring to false allegations, Mr. Motadi said the righteous will

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4: Tanmaya Navada with the top stories. Australian man Simon Carman, accused of murdering a 17-year-old girl in Thailand in June, has agreed to plead guilty to the charge of concealing a corpse, but maintains his innocence on the other four charges. The court in Pattaya has heard the family of Thanchanok Donhomla is seeking $70,000 in compensation from Mr. Carman. Police and rescue volunteers discovered her body inside a discarded suitcase in June. If found guilty, Mr. Carman faces life imprisonment or the death penalty in Thailand. Shadow Communications Minister Sarah Henderson says the government's digital duty of care laws are dangerous and can't be rescued. The government is seeking to place a responsibility on platforms to actively prevent harm online. Senator Henderson claims the laws would be used to limit free speech, particularly from right-wing commentators. And the federal government says Australians rightly expect vision of a firing squad execution in the US won't be live streamed in Australia. The execution of the convicted killer of 13 unarmed American soldiers in 2009 is expected to be made available for the public to watch. But US President Donald Trump has indicated a final decision hasn't been made. An Australian government spokesperson says a live streamed execution would be deeply disturbing to many Australians and no one should be confronted with it. And for more news at any time, you can follow the ABC Top Stories podcast.

We're back with you on 1638 to Emmy Australia. I'm Serene. I think it's always good to reflect with a quote of the day and, of course, related to music. Today, I'm going to go with one by William Shakespeare, who said, "If music be the food of love, play on." Short and sweet indeed, and we shall certainly play on. Stay with us for loads more music to come on your 2ME.

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كان غدرتيني. Are you ready? All the hits. Who the hell, what the hell is going down, down, down? Hit music. Can I hear it? استمعوا لأول وأجدد الأغاني عبر 2ME Australia. XXXXX. 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

0: Sydney, Chullora, Centennial Drive, busy northbound up to Arthur Street, south west with little crash on Cumberland Highway, southbound Ingleburn, delays on the Hume motorway before Brooks Road, onto the M5 all the way to Liverpool and Melbourne, Collingwood, work on Hoddle Street northbound near Gift Street, speed there down to 40 kilometres. 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I'm Ian Wallace with the latest traffic for Sydney, Melbourne on 1638 2ME Australia.
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0: Melbourne. And Melbourne, Deer Park Bypass, Otratic City bound before Robertson Road, and also Collingwood work on Hoddle Street northbound near Gift Street speed down to 40. 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